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Well, he's opening up about his mental health. That's good. Real life vulnerability with Lil Nas X coming up. It's music news. Here's band Camino. The song is

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0: He went from top of the charts to real life vulnerability. Lil Nas X getting honest about what he's, you know, been up to. What's going on behind the scenes? Just kind of a, you know, time to open up. And he's one of the greatest things he said was, you know, I'm black and I'm gay. And I thought, oh, great. Now I'm bipolar. But he opened up about the diagnosis and his time in rehab. And he said he's been working with professionals, focusing on staying grounded and creating freely again. So the good news, he's doing better. More good news, new music on the way from Lil Nas X. And that's it for music news.
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12: Clear skies tonight with a low of 50. West winds 5 to 10 miles per hour. Thunderstorms likely tomorrow. Highs level off around 70. Sunshine mixed with clouds at times. Clear skies tomorrow night. Will dip down to about 49. Dry with temperatures below average Saturday and Sunday, and highs in the low 70s. From the Weatherology Radio Network Weather Center, I'm meteorologist Laura Lockwood. Currently 64.
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Well, Georgia's out of the College World Series, so we won't be talking about the College World Series anymore. If you're into the World Cup, just be happy you're watching from home. If you're there, you'd be paying $26 for a quesadilla, $19 for a beer, or $8 for a water. That is crazy. Hey, it's Hayden, and we got more where that came from. Keep it here. Every-

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Juneteenth tomorrow, Father's Day coming up on Sunday, and of course, Independence Day will be here soon. The 4th of July, it isn't just fireworks. It's a full-on star-powered celebration for America's 250th birthday. I'll tell you what that lineup's all about with the buzz coming up in just minutes. Here's Harry Styles. It's American Girls.

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0: Somber, that's Homewrecker. Hey, I'm Hayden, and it's coming soon, 4th of July, and it's not just fireworks. It's a full-on star-powered celebration for Macy's and America's 250th. They're bringing out Post Malone, Blake Shelton, Salt-N-Pepa, Noah Kahan, Bebe Rexha, Shaboozy. It's going to be a massive live show on NBC, the 50th anniversary event for Macy's. And you can watch it live, NBC or Peacock. 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
16: 48 tonight, under clear skies, winds out of the west, around 5 miles per hour. Sunshine mixed with clouds at times. Tomorrow, thunderstorms likely, highs level off around 70. mainly clear tomorrow night. Chance of thunderstorms, lows level off around 49. Dry with temperatures below average Saturday and Sunday, and highs in the low 70s. For the Weatherology Radio Network Weather Center, I'm meteorologist Laura Lockwood. Currently, it's 66 degrees.

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Hey, it's Taylor Swift's world. We're just living in it. She's coming up with music news. Lots of great music. The new one from Papa Roach now. Here's Wake Up Calling.

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0: Another week, another record for Taylor Swift. She's back at number one, and this one has a little Pixar twist to it. I Knew It, I Knew You debuts at number one on Billboard's Hot 100, and that makes it her 15th number one. Huge. Definitely everywhere right now. It's connected to Toy Story 5, helping to boost that buzz a little bit beyond her usual fan base. But she was a fan of Toy Story growing up, and now she's on the soundtrack for Toy Story 5 in theaters tomorrow. A Taylor Swift at the top moment. She has a lot of those. That's music news.
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4: Weather. 48 tonight under clear skies, winds out of the west around 5 miles per hour. Sunshine mixed with clouds at times tomorrow, thunderstorms likely, highs level off around 70. Mainly clear tomorrow night, chance of thunderstorms, lows level off around 49. Dry with temperatures below average Saturday and Sunday, and highs in the low 70s. For the Weatherology Radio Network Weather Center, I'm meteorologist Laura Lockwood. Currently 63.

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0: 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He dropped the first single and an interesting video already. 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
1: I was on a big Benson Boone kick, and then Somber came along. That's where I'm spending a lot of time lately. The new Madonna features Sabrina Carpenter. Here's Bring Your Love.

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0: Somber, that one's Homewrecker. Hey, it's Hayden, and it's happening on the 4th of July, the big 250th birthday of America and the 50th anniversary for Macy's doing fireworks in the Big Apple. They're going all out, bringing in Post Malone, Blake Shelton, Noah Kahan, BB Rexha, Salt-N-Pepa, Shaboozy, a massive live show, and 85,000 fireworks in 30 colors, plus new laser show lighting up the Brooklyn Bridge. Can't wait to see that, all on NBC and Peacock on the 4th of July. And that's the buzz. 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
16: See weather.
1: 48 tonight, under clear skies, winds out of the west, around 5 miles per hour. Sunshine mixed with clouds at times tomorrow, thunderstorms likely, highs level off around 70. Mainly clear tomorrow night, chance of thunderstorms, lows level off around 49. Dry with temperatures below average, Saturday and Sunday, and highs in the low 70s. From the Weatherology Radio Network Weather Center, I'm meteorologist Laura Lockwood. Right now, it's 57 degrees.
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0: Lil Nas X making his comeback soon. It's Hayden, and I love a good dad joke, but if nobody laughs, you can always get some recorded laughter on your phone. 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

Music news on the way. Alex Warren, and I love this one. They're all good. Can't wait for his next album. Fever Dream. You're going to love it, too.

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0: 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It's Hayden, it's music news, and Lil Nas X getting real about his mental health. He's opening up, being very vulnerable about a bipolar diagnosis and his time in rehab. And he said he's working with professionals and focusing on staying grounded. Currently creating freely again. The good news, he's doing better. And the better news, new music is on the way. Taylor Swift does it again. I Knew It, I Knew You from the Toy Story 5 soundtrack just debuted at number one this week on the Billboard Hot 100. That marks her 15th chart topper. And that's music news.
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1: Weather. 48 tonight under clear skies, winds out of the west around 5 miles per hour. Sunshine mixed with clouds at times tomorrow, thunderstorms likely, highs level off around 70. Mainly clear tomorrow night, chance of thunderstorms, lows level off around 49. Dry with temperatures below average Saturday and Sunday, and highs in the low 70s. From the Weatherology Radio Network Weather Center, I'm meteorologist Laura Lockwood. Right now, 55.
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0: Ryan Tedder of OneRepublic writes a lot of songs for a lot of artists, but he chose this one for his band. 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

0: 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What in the world?
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0: See weather. Lows dip down to about 48 overnight under clear skies. Winds out of the southwest around 5 miles per hour. Sunshine mixed with clouds at times. Friday, thunderstorms likely. Highs level off around 70. Chance of thunderstorms. Friday night, lows dip down to about 49. Mainly clear skies. Temps a bit below average. Saturday and Sunday with highs in the low 70s. For the Weatherology Radio Network Weather Center, I'm meteorologist Laura Lockwood. Right now, it's 54 degrees.
16: 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Tell me, do you feel this? 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

0: Hey there, it's Kendall, the best TV dads of all time. Someone made a list. We will dive into that. Let's first talk about the TikTok trend of making blue hot dogs. It's easy. You just soak your hot dogs in Gatorade for about 15 minutes. They're packed with electrolytes, you know, from the Gatorade. The comments are fun. One person saying proof you can't eat at everybody's house. Videos don't really explain how they taste, so someone at a food blog did some experimenting. Cooking instructions are vague, but it seemed like the idea was to cook them by boiling them in Gatorade. The reviewer said the smell was wild and caught him off guard. They did change color to a disturbing dark blue, but only on the surface. Two notes. It doesn't just work to soak them. You have to boil them, and that process can be awkward. The reviewer concluded it could be a fun stunt to do with kids, but it doesn't really taste different.
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10: See weather.
2: Lows dip down to about 48 overnight under clear skies. Winds out of the southwest around 5 miles per hour. Sunshine mixed with clouds at times. Friday, thunderstorms likely. Highs level off around 70. Chance of thunderstorms. Friday night, lows dip down to about 49. Mainly clear skies. Temps a bit below average. Saturday and Sunday with highs in the low 70s. For the Weatherology Radio Network Weather Center, I'm meteorologist Laura Lockwood. Currently, it's 54 degrees.

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Hey there, it's Kendall. Are pickles the pumpkin spice of summer? Kind of seems like it. They're definitely having a moment. People are going pickle crazy. You can find pickle-flavored popcorn, pretzels, protein bars, hummus, even frozen pizza. Smoothie King even teamed up with Grillo's Pickles to create a pickle smoothie. It's gotten so intense that food trend forecaster said that pickles have become the main character. Apparently, Gen Z is craving, quote, food that bites back. What do you think? Are you enjoying the pickle craze?

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1: Hey there, it's Kendall. I'd like to talk about Woody from Toy Story having a last name. 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When the journalist suggested their brother and sister, he said, quote, "No, distant cousins, please, please." 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I play the guy and I didn't realize he had a surname." That's kind of crazy. 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
16: Lows dip down to about 48 overnight under clear skies. Winds out of the southwest around 5 miles per hour. Sunshine mixed with clouds at times. Friday, thunderstorms likely. Highs level off around 70. Chance of thunderstorms Friday night. Lows dip down to about 49. Mainly clear skies. temps a bit below average, Saturday and Sunday, with highs in the low 70s. For the Weatherology Radio Network Weather Center, I'm meteorologist Laura Lockwood. Currently, it's 52 degrees.
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0: 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We've been certified as the number one hit music station and the winner of this year's All Your Favorite Songs Award. 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

That's Somber. I'm Kendall, and in honor of Father's Day Sunday, someone put together a list of the best TV dads of all time. How about let's start with the top 10. Phil Dunphy on Modern Family, yeah. Mike Brady on Brady Bunch. How about Homer Simpson on The Simpsons? Herman Munster on The Musters. Danny Tanner on Full House. Dan Connor on Rose.

0: Roseanne, Carl Winslow on Family Matters, Bob Belcher from Bob's Burgers, Andy Taylor on The Andy Griffith Show, and Al Bundy took the number one spot for Married with Children. What do you think?
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0: It's Olivia Dean. I'm Kendall, and America's about to turn 250 years old in a few weeks. To celebrate, we are burying a time capsule that won't be opened for another 250 years. Yeah, that's right. It's called America's Time Capsule, and we won't open it until July 4th of 2276. As for what goes in the capsule, here's what the director of the project said. We wanted all states and territories to be represented to choose their own objects to submit. It has to be sea to shining sea. It has to be personal. But there are some rules. You can't put anything that will spoil. So you have to be careful that objects won't affect the other objects around them. So no adhesive or leather. They haven't decided the entire collection. So far, an iPhone 17, Native American artwork, essays from students, and a Coca-Cola bottle. What do you think?
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2: Partly cloudy skies overnight with a low of 50. Winds out of the southwest around 5 miles per hour. More clouds than sun Friday. Chance for storms. Highs level off around 69. Slight chance for isolated thunderstorms. Friday night, lows level off around 50, mainly clear. Dry Saturday and Sunday under partly cloudy skies with highs in the low 70s. For the Weatherology Radio Network Weather Center, I'm meteorologist Laura Lockwood. Currently, it's 51 degrees.
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0: Jelly Roll and Bunny XO have not made public statements about their divorce filing yet. All that's known so far is Jelly listed their separation date as May 9th and irreconcilable differences as the reason. But fans have been connecting the dots, and they think they've been hinting at it for the past month. For starters, Jelly wasn't wearing his wedding band at the CMA Fest. Bunny has also been pretty active on social media. 2 days after he filed for divorce, she posted a TikTok with the message, quote, women's intuition when that stuff don't add up. She also posted a video of herself horseback riding with the message, wild hearts can't be broken. Bunny has also reposted TikToks about toxic relationships, recognizing manipulation, setting boundaries, and walking away from unhealthy situations. Meanwhile, Jelly's daughter says she's disgusted with how people are so invested in knowing what's going on.
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5: Partly cloudy skies overnight with a low of 50. Winds out of the southwest around 5 miles per hour. More clouds than sun Friday. Chance for storms. Highs level off around 69. Slight chance for isolated thunderstorms Friday night. Lows level off around 50. Mainly clear. Dry Saturday and Sunday under partly cloudy skies with highs in the low 70s. For the Weatherology Radio Network Weather Center, I'm meteorologist Laura Lockwood. Currently is 52 degrees.
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0: Well, that was fun. Thanks for hanging with me. It's Kendall dancing out the door, but the playlist continues. We'll hear from Alex Warren and Outkast. Have a fabulous day.
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0: I just might. Bruno Mars is on right there. And Bernie here. Thank you for stopping by on Juneteenth. And this news, entertainment news this morning, Mike Myers recently reprised his role as Dr. Evil alongside fellow Austin Powers cast members Seth Green and Rob Lowe and Mindy Sterling in a Verizon commercial. And fans are hoping that it leads to something a little more substantial. They might be in luck. He was a guest on Trevor Noah's World Cup watch party this week, and he was asked about the possibility of a fourth Austin Powers movie, to which he responded simply but definitively, yes. The last Austin Powers movie, Austin Powers and Goldmember, was released in 2002. So look forward to new Austin Powers coming soon.
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15: See weather. Cloudy skies with a few peaks of sun today with a chance of thunderstorms. High temperatures reach up to 69. Winds out of the southwest, 8 to 15 miles per hour. Mainly clear skies tonight. Slight chance for isolated thunderstorms. Lows level off around 50. Sunshine mixed with clouds at times. Tomorrow, highs level off around 72. I'm meteorologist Ulora Lockwood with your weatherology forecast brought to you by Egg Country. Right now, it's 52 degrees.

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0: Easy on Me from Adele. One of the fun things about this time of year is the different commencement addresses that celebrities give. Conan O'Brien gave one at Harvard. I think it was Harvard. And that was really good. Rachel Dratch, Saturday Night Live alum Rachel Dratch, who played Debbie Downer in sketches on Saturday Night Live, gave a commencement speech at her alma mater, Dartmouth College, last week. She brought back Debbie Downer for her commencement address.
1: Hello, graduates. What an honor it is to be here on this beautiful green. Careful on the lawn, ladies. If you're wearing any sort of a heel, wet grass can be a tripping hazard. It's quite an achievement graduating from Dartmouth. Of course, thanks to AI, there won't be any jobs left, so congrats to all on your mandatory gap years.
0: Yeah. Yeah, she went on like that for quite some time. That's Rachel Dratch speaking to Dartmouth College last weekend.
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1: 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Happy Friday, TGIF. Yeah! We're going to celebrate Friday the best way we can and play some hits. We got Friday Party Playlist on the way here. Starting out with an ad-free 6 o'clock music block with Sabrina Carpenter, 21 Pilots. We got Charlie Puth on the way as well. Father's Day is also coming up this weekend. And if you needed proof that kids see their dads a little different than dads see themselves, well, we've got something for you. That's coming up. Morning Chuckle. John Doe, he hit the streets. Thank you.

54 degrees right now in Alexandria. 69 will be our high here today. We might have some scattered thunderstorms or just rain likely throughout our Friday. We'll keep you updated. Hopefully it pushes away.

if you thought you were just a fantastic dad, I'm sure you're right, but your kids, they might see you as something different. And not that they see you as something bad, but it might surprise you. That's coming up at 6:20.

0: 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Wrapping up our ad-free 6 o'clock music block. Well, it's Father's Day this weekend, and if you've ever needed proof that kids see their dads a little differently than dads see themselves, very real, definitely not made up, reporter John Doe hit the streets to see how kids view their father.
1: Father's Day is almost here.
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13: Ever since we were little, he would say when he was leaving and he didn't want to take us, he would say, I'm going to feed the alligators.
14: 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And he's like, because toast grows beards.
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16: 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My daddy did that. Everybody's daddy did something.
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0: Well, at least they love you. 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John Doe with our morning chuckle here on Z99.3. Music news coming up here at 6:50. We're going to hear from Taylor Swift. She has a song in the new Toy Story 5. She's going to talk about that coming up here at 6:50. Helping us get there, we got Olivia Rodrigo and Black Eyed Peas.
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0: Black Eyed Peas on Z99, keeping our Friday party playlist rolling. If you need a Friday song that you just can't get out of your head and you need to hear it, text JAM to 320-762-3670. We've got music news coming up here at 6:50. Going to hear from Snoop Dogg. He talks about what it takes to be a good father. That's on the way, but right now, your news.
1: First of all, in news today, a Grand County man has been formally charged following his arrest on probable cause for first-degree criminal sexual conduct and second-degree criminal sexual conduct. According to officials, Grand County deputies, along with investigators, arrested Justin Mitchell Wilson, 37, of Elba Lake at his residence. He was booked into the Wilkin County Jail. And a crash in Stearns County has left one person injured. The State Patrol says a Chevy Cruze was traveling westbound along I-94 when the crash took place. Officials say the driver attempted to get back onto I-94 while a Ford Focus at the time was traveling southbound on Highway 238, bound to turn eastbound onto I-94 when the two collided. The 59-year-old female driver, the Ford Focus, was injured and taken to the hospital in Melrose. The driver of the Chevy Cruze, a 77-year-old female from Morris, was not injured. And the Minnesota State High School Clay Target League Championship continues over the weekend through Tuesday. The Alexandria Shooting Park, the event is recognized as the world's largest youth shooting sport event. Some 8,000 students representing more than 350 high school teams are in the Alexandria Lakes area. Tyler Nudge, one of the owners of the shooting park and the general manager, says the total number of people that comes to the area during the event might be higher than the 30,000 some estimate during the event's run.
2: Then we have some mixes in there of other people, too. So we really like to think maybe like 5,000 to 6,000 a day. So then you're really closer to like 50 for the whole event. So I would guess we'll have 4,000 to 5,000 people out here today.
1: By the way, for tournament info, go to the Minnesota State High School Clay Target League website. And that's a look at your news. I'm Mark Anthony.
0: Yeah, it is. 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Music news coming up here at 6:50. Adele, she talks about how she got her curves just from her dad. We'll hear more about that coming up here at 6:50. It's Friday, and I want to know why your Friday rocks. 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We're giving away Shrine Circus tickets all day long. Shrine Circus going on later today.

0: 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We got a Hot Chili Ray, Walk the Moon. 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You could get tickets to one of those. 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There's 10 dadisms that people know very well. And a dadism is just something that they say. You know, like, I'm resting my eyes when they fall asleep reading you a book, or ask your mother when they don't want to answer a question. Where were you? Were you born in a barn? You know, you've heard that one. You can't leave all the lights on. What's a dadism that you say all the time? We got Hot Chili Ray. We got Walk the Moon on the way, helping us get to some music news.
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1: I think when people hear the song, I Knew It, I Knew You, at the end of Toy Story 5, I think that it would be really awesome if they thought of somebody that they had amazing memories with that they haven't seen in a long time, or someone that they miss, knowing that that person could come back into their life, or just the feeling that, like, sometimes people's paths diverge, and that doesn't mean that that's the last time that you get to feel those memories or know that person. And sometimes when you look back on your childhood, those memories, that's special in itself. We could have had it
0: both. Here's Adele. She got her curves from her dad.
2: It's funny because all my family are so thin. 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
2: 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Pimps in the crib, ma. Drop it like it's hot.
0: Drop it like it's hot. 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Snoop Dogg talks about being a good father.
4: Well, I think I'm about a 7+. 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I'm about a 7+, but I feel like my relationship with my kids is more important than anything, and it's a friendship relationship. 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
9: Z-Weather. Showers and thunderstorms are likely today, otherwise partly sunny with a high nearing 69. Clear skies overnight tonight with a low around 50. Sunny with a high nearing 72 into Saturday, then partly cloudy into Saturday night with a low around 51. Sunny and 72 throughout Sunday, then partly cloudy skies into Sunday night with a low around 51. More sunshine into Monday with a high of 73, then scattered showers Monday night with a low around 54. From the Weatherology Radio Network Weather Center, I'm meteorologist Carol Foster. Currently it's 55 degrees.
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0: Good morning. Thanks for waking up with me, JP, on the C&D Granite Morning Show on Z99.3. Happy Friday, TGIF. We got some rainfall going on out there. That's okay. Hey, we'll take some rain. It should last a little bit here of this morning. We'll keep you updated if any storms do roll in here on our Friday. We got a Friday party playlist coming up here. Katy Perry, Imagine Dragons, ad-free, jump start music block on the way here. We've also got your crazy, wacky, no way, no good news coming up.
1: You're saying it weird.
2: Saying what weird?
0: That's at 7:20. Yeah, and we're going to talk a little bit about a dating trend that's been going on. And apparently there's a new dating spot that people like. Well, kids like. The Cemetery. Yeah, we'll learn more about that coming up here at 7:20. Two Average Joe Sports Show on the way, too.
3: Wings up.
0: That's at 7:50. It's Stump the Mac Day. So get ready with your text fingers. We got the answers coming up here. If DMAC gets one wrong, you get a chance to steal. We're giving away Shrine Circus tickets all day long.
4: First of all, in news today, a Grand County man has been formally charged following his arrest on probable cause for first-degree criminal sexual conduct and second-degree criminal sexual conduct. According to officials, Grand County deputies, along with investigators, arrested Justin Mitchell Wilson, 37, of Elba Lake at his residence. He was booked into the Wilkin County Jail. And a crash in Stearns County has left one person injured. The State Patrol says a Chevy Cruze was traveling westbound along I-94 when the crash took place. Officials say the driver attempted to get back onto I-94 while a Ford Focus at the time was traveling southbound on Highway 238, about to turn eastbound onto I-94 when the two collided. 59-year-old female driver, the Ford Focus, was injured and taken to the hospital in Melrose. The driver of the Chevy Cruze, a 77-year-old female from Morris, was not injured. And the Minnesota State High School Clay Target League Championship continues over the weekend through Tuesday. The Alexandria Shooting Park, the event is recognized as the world's largest youth shooting sport event. Some 8,000 students representing more than 350 high school teams are in the Alexandria Lakes area. Tyler Nodge, one of the owners of the shooting park and the general manager, says the total number of people that comes to the area during the event might be higher than the 30,000 some estimate during the event's run.
5: Then we have some mixes in there of other people, too. So we really like to think maybe like 5,000 to 6,000 a day. So then you're really closer to like 50 for the whole event. So I would guess we'll have 4,000 to 5,000 people out here today.
4: By the way, for tournament info, go to the Minnesota State High School Clay Target League website. And that's a look at your news. I'm Mark Anthony.
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Wake Up Alexandria going on this morning, 7:30 to 8:30 at Tidal Team on Broadway in Alexandria. 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

Wake Up Alexandra going on here today, 7:30 to 8:30 at 423 Broadway Street in a suite number 100. 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

0: There's a new dating trend, and it involves going to the cemetery. 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
0: Yep. It's called Graveyard Dating. That's where couples are choosing to hang out amongst tombstones because it's quiet and intimate. Which, sure, it'll definitely be quiet. Nobody's arguing that. No, mostly because everybody there is dead. People say it helps them bond, which is one way to describe taking your date somewhere where conversation is already kind of limited. Crazy, wacky, no way, no good news. There are a lot of places to take someone on a date. And somehow, people said, you know what? Let's go sit by the graveyard. We got more fun on the way coming up here at 7:50, Two Average Joe Sports Show. We're going to talk about day five of the Minnesota Trap Shooting Championships going on right down the road.
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23: We'll see a few scattered showers and thunderstorms here for today, with cloudy skies, a high in the upper 60s. Tonight, mostly clear skies develop, a low near 50. By Saturday, sunshine, a high of 72 degrees. Sunday, plenty of blue skies and sun, a high of 72. Monday, we'll see partly sunny skies, high of 73. From the Weatherology Radio Network Weather Center, I'm meteorologist Jennifer Wojcicki. Currently, it's 55.
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0: Shrine Circus here in Alexandria is going on at the Douglas County Fairgrounds. There's a show at 3 o'clock and 7 o'clock. You could go for free. All you have to do is text SHRINE to 320-762-3670 and tell me why your Friday rocks. What do you got going on today, tomorrow? It doesn't have to be something crazy. If it is, let me know. But it could just be get to see family or just excited for the weekend. As simple as that, and you could go to the Shrine Circus. Two shows today, one at 3 and one at 6.
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12: We'll see a few scattered showers and thunderstorms here for today with cloudy skies, a high in the upper 60s. Tonight, mostly clear skies develop, a low near 50. By Saturday, sunshine, high of 72 degrees. Sunday, plenty of blue skies and sun, high of 72. Monday, we'll see partly sunny skies, high of 73. From the Weatherology Radio Network Weather Center, I'm meteorologist Jennifer Wojcicki. Currently, it's 55.
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0: Two Average Joe Sports Show on the way here at 7:50. It's time to stump the Mac. And remember, if D-Mac gets any questions wrong, he gets three questions, two sports and one music. Any three that he gets wrong, you get a chance to steal. So get the phone number ready, 320-762-3670. You could win tickets to the Shrine Circus going on today. All you have to do is answer the correct question. So if you hear this sound,
1: wings down,
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0: 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That's coming up. 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

0: My puck, baby! 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
2: You can do it!
3: Wings up. Good morning, DMAC. TGIF.
4: Yes, happy Friday. And even though it's a little bit damp outside, it's Friday.
3: It's
4: and
3: Friday.
4: There's nothing wrong with that.
3: No, and we always can use the rain. Yeah, we'd rather have rain than a drought, that's for sure.
4: Exactly.
3: Yeah, and rain in the morning while we're working and then get home and it looks like it might stay away. We'll see. Yeah, we'll see.
4: Yeah.
3: Never know. But
4: we'll be an optimist there.
3: Yes, very much so. DMAC, before we get you underway to try to stump you today, I see you got a sheet in front of you. Let's talk a little bit more about day five, right? Correct. Day five.
4: Yes. Okay. Yep. The event, we're talking about the Minnesota State High School Clay Target League's Trap Shooting State Championship Tournament. That is ongoing through Tuesday at the Alexandria Shooting Park. Free admission each day. They've got tons of merchandise vendors, food vendors, so you can eat and drink and buy merch, you know, commemorative t-shirts for the Trap Shooting State Tournament. And they've got educational institutions there. Of course, Alexandria Technical and Community College is a major presenting sponsor of this Trap Shooting State Championship Tournament. And admission is free for spectators all throughout the tournament. Competition gets underway this morning at 8. It's definitely going to have a little bit of a Central Lakes Conference flavor because you've got trap shooters from Brainerd, from Ricori, and from Fergus Falls all in attendance today. Long Prairie Gray Eagle has its trap shooters also in attendance. So, so far we haven't seen any lightning and thunderstorm activity. So the first athletes that will be busting clay should be out there in the rain at 8 o'clock this morning.
3: There you go. Yeah, as long as there's no storm activity, it should go on here on your Friday.
4: So. And really, throughout the spring season, that's what trap shooters do deal with.
3: Yeah.
4: Obviously, they don't shoot when there are thunderstorms, but if it's a light to moderate rain, they'll be out the out at their shooting park, whether it's Alexandria or one closer to their home area. There have been some years where light snow flurries have been coming down when they've been out busting clays.
3: Jeez.
4: So they are weather warriors, just like a lot of outdoor shooters are when you're doing the bird hunting later on in the fall or hunting deer or whatever the case might be.
3: Yeah, there you go. So, yeah, get on out there. It's a free event. You got food, vendors, as DMAC mentioned. So it's going to go on all weekend into Tuesday. So enjoy that. All right, DMAC, are you ready to get stumped?
4: Yes.
3: All right. Let's see if we can stump you here today. All right. So the deal is DMAC gets three questions, two sports and one music. So if he doesn't get any right, so let's say he goes 2 for 3. You get a chance to steal that for that one question that he got wrong. If he misses all of them, you get three chances. All you have to do is get your text messages ready. 320-762-3670. You get a chance at some Shrine Circus tickets going on today. All right, DMAC, let's get right into it. Two World Cup questions today. Had to theme it. And so I think these might be a little more difficult. Maybe not. I know you pay attention a little bit to the World Cup, so we'll see. And you got a deep, deep realm of knowledge as well. So we'll see.
4: Okay.
3: Right. Question number one. Which South American player has the most all-time World Cup goals?
4: Now, if I respond incorrectly, do you give the correct answer, or is that up for
3: Thank
4: the
3: you
4: listeners?
3: For reminding me. Yes, no, I will leave it for the listeners, and we'll have them answer.
4: Okay, well, I'm gonna go traditional here. Yeah. I think we may have mentioned him earlier in the week. I'll say Pele.
3: That is
4: wings up.
3: Wait. Cooked the wrong one.
4: Wings down.
3: First error today.
4: Yes,
3: that's close.
4: Wow.
3: It's close. But
4: a tease or a muse, but Pele is not the answer.
3: Pele is not the answer. I'm not going to say the player. You get a chance to steal it. 320-762-3670.
4: Can you name a famous player from South America? Is that correct?
3: South America player.
4: Would he still be playing in this year's World Cup by chance, or...
3: No answer.
4: Oh, my.
3: I personally don't know. I'd have to look that up. But
4: is his last name five letters starting with the letter M?
3: No.
4: Okay, so then Lionel Messi is not the correct answer.
3: No, he is not the right answer. So he's got 15 goals. That's the number.
4: Wow.
3: So you can text 320-762-3670.
4: Does his name start with the letter R by chance?
3: It does, yes.
4: And with the letter O?
3: It does.
4: Oh, my. I think I'm thinking if you can think of the clown from the major burger chain.
3: yep.
4: yeah, he's with the grimace and everything like that, and add an O to the clown's name, then yep. Then you might be able to figure out who we're talking about.
3: There you go.
4: It's too bad it took me so long to deduce the right answer.
3: Yeah, you did get it.
4: But the listeners have the chance to steal this here.
3: You do. Yeah, so text 320-762-3670 with an answer. What is USA's best finish in the FIFA World Cup of all time?
4: I am going to guess that they ended up... They did get into the knockout round on more than one occasion. I'm going to say they got as far as the round of 16.
3: So what place would that be?
4: Well, they would not be in any placing. They were below number 8.
3: So would that be what finals? What round? I'm trying to think here. Would that be quarterfinals?
4: I would say they qualified for the quarterfinals, but they did not win the quarterfinal match. Wings down.
3: I had to specify because I just want to be 100% right here. You're close. That's for sure.
4: Wow.
3: This is before both of our times.
4: Okay.
3: So the finish was in 1930. There's a hint.
4: Whoa.
3: Yes.
4: Well, that's going a long way back.
3: They got close, but not. They didn't win the whole thing, so they got close. I'll leave it at that. So you get another chance to steal here, 320-762-3670. Let's see. We did get one text message in. We'll evaluate that answer later
4: okay,
3: on, because that's
4: right.
3: Kind of the right answer, but we need a last name. So you who texted that in, you got to text in the last name. There's a lot of that first names out there in soccer. So.
4: Oh, see, I believe when this player had his fame in the World
3: Cup.
4: Did
3: he just go by one?
4: Yeah, he did not use a last name. So if it's the name of that clown from the major burger chain in the United States adding the letter O, that would be the correct response.
3: Let's do it then. Thanks to DMAC, you win tickets to the Shrine Circus. Send us your name and tell us your name, and then we'll get you the Shrine Circus tickets. You can come on and into the station. So you did get it right. I apologize. You did get it right. So Ronaldo was the right name. Nazario was the last name.
4: Oh, yeah.
3: There. So 15 goals is his. All right.
4: I think Ronaldo might have been. Now I'll really step into the deep abscesses of wrongness here. I think he might have played for Brazil.
3: Okay.
4: I would have to do the homework on that.
3: Yeah, me too. DMAC, last question here. A music question. So you're trying to get one. We've never gone over three before.
4: Yeah.
3: I think you'll get this one. What movie features the song Don't You Forget About Me by Simple Minds?
4: Oh, wow. Would that be the movie Pretty in Pink?
3: Oh, DMAC.
4: Wings down.
3: It might have been. That one might be right, because
4: I'm thinking, I bet you, here's where I messed up. I believe that movie at the end has the song If You Leave by Orchestral Maneuvers in the Dark. OMD, as they're known as.
3: Okay. Did you think of it?
4: Well, I'm... Is it the movie Pretty... no, it's not the movie Pretty in Pink. I can't. I have no... I have no clue.
3: That's
4: so
3: okay.
4: We know it's not Pretty in Pink. So.
3: No, yeah. So if you know that you need to text 320-762-3670. It's a very famous movie, and I believe everybody watched it in school. At least that's where I first viewed it. It has to do with school, too.
4: Does the title of the movie also include a meal that you might have in the morning?
3: There you go. Yes, it does.
4: Oh, my. So it's okay. So if you know what meal primarily gets served in the morning, that probably serves you as to what movie we might be referring to. Probably around 1985.
3: Yep. Yep.
4: Would be when this movie was out. And I would guess that Judd Nelson may have been a part of the cast.
3: It was.
4: And then I'm trying to think. Ally Sheedy, maybe, but I don't know.
3: Sure could have been. So text in your answers, though, 320-762-3670. So you got three chances here. What is USA's best finished ever at the FIFA World Cup? It happened in 1930. There's your hint. And then what movie features the song Don't You Forget About Me by Simple Minds? 320-762-3670. First ones to get that right. We already got one getting it right for the question number one. So you get tickets to the Shrine Circus going on today. D-Mac, I stumped you today.
4: Yep, okay. And now I get the turnaround to stump JP. So,
3: oh, no.
4: And maybe the listeners as well, but I don't know if we're giving Shrine Circus tickets out because I'll probably reveal the answer. And this also is World Cup themed. Lionel Messi, the Argentinian who had a hat trick in Argentina's victory earlier this week. Lionel Messi from Argentina has more wins at Arrowhead Stadium than five active NFL quarterbacks. Can you name any or all of those five quarterbacks?
3: Would it be Alex Smith?
4: No.
3: Okay. Well, it wouldn't be Joe Montana.
4: No, these are active NFL quarterbacks.
3: Well, then,
4: so.
3: I mean, I have no idea. Active.
4: Who are some of the teams that might go into Kansas City and play?
3: Well, you got Josh Allen.
4: He's
3: got wins there.
4: More than Lionel Messi.
3: Going in there, Trevor Lawrence.
4: Bing, bing, bing, bing.
3: There we
4: That's
3: go.
4: That's one out of five.
3: You got, let's see here. Active starting quarterbacks. Let's see. Looking at the Kansas City Chiefs. Would it be... I'm blanking on everybody right now. I don't know.
4: All right. Well, you got one out of the five, which is pretty impressive. So here are the career records for these visiting quarterbacks at Arrowhead Stadium who have fewer victories in their National Football League career than does Lionel Messi, who doesn't go there very often because he's played two matches at Arrowhead. Aaron Rodgers, who is 1-1 in his career at Arrowhead. Joe Burrow of the Cincinnati Bengals, 1-2. Trevor Lawrence from the Jaguars, he's 0-2. Baker Mayfield with numerous teams, including Cleveland and Tampa Bay. He has a career record at Arrowhead of 0-3. And taking the top prize, the one-time MVP from the Baltimore Ravens, Lamar Jackson,
3: who
4: is 0-4 lifetime at Arrowhead Stadium. So those five quarterbacks combined have a record of 2-12 at Arrowhead Stadium. Lionel Messi has a career record of 2-0 at Arrowhead Stadium.
3: Wow.
4: His first win in Kansas City at Arrowhead was on April 13th of 2024 with the professional soccer team Inter Miami. And then his second win in Kansas City at Arrowhead was earlier this week when he netted a hat trick for Argentina as part of the World Cup.
3: There we go. Well, thanks, D-Mac. I feel silly. No, that was a good question. That's a good trivia.
4: Yeah,
3: the
4: bar was set real low for both of us today.
3: I
4: don't know if it can get any lower than what we established. But
3: yes.
4: Good luck to the listeners on getting your Shrine Circus tickets again.
3: We got two of them.
4: Text their response. What's that number again, JP?
3: Yeah, 320-762-3670. We got two right answers. All we're looking for is the best U.S. finish at the World Cup. Happened in 1930. That's the last answer remaining. Congrats to another listener. Make sure to text your names if you did answer the questions. We'll get you set up for Shrine Circus tickets.
4: Can I throw out a question regarding that question that has not been responded correctly?
3: Yes.
4: Is it a top five finish?
3: It is.
4: It is.
3: It is.
4: Oh, my.
3: Yes. Yes.
4: Wow. So if you were to get into the quarterfinals, you would have finished eighth or lower. But that's impressive.
3: Very
4: impressive. Not know that the United States men's national team has done that well. But
3: long
4: of course,
3: time ago.
4: Yes, almost a century now.
3: Very much so. D-Mac, I appreciate it, and I hope you have a wonderful weekend. We'll talk again on Monday.
4: Yeah, stay dry, and happy Friday.
3: Happy Friday. We're getting close to the 4th, and we're celebrating Friday. Also, tell me why your Friday rocks here today. You get a chance. We're giving away Shrine Circus tickets for everything today, because it is today. So you get Shrine Circus tickets if you just tell me why your Friday rocks. 320-762-3670.
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6: First of all, in news today, a Grand County man has been formally charged following his arrest on probable cause for first-degree criminal sexual conduct and second-degree criminal sexual conduct. According to officials, Grand County deputies, along with investigators, arrested Justin Mitchell Wilson, 37, of Elbow Lake at his residence. He was booked into the Wilkin County Jail. And a crash in Stearns County has left one person injured. The State Patrol says a Chevy Cruze was traveling westbound along I-94 when the crash took place. Officials say the driver attempted to get back onto I-94 while a Ford Focus at the time was traveling southbound on Highway 238, about to turn eastbound onto I-94 when the two collided. 59-year-old female driver, the Ford Focus, was injured and taken to the hospital in Melrose. The driver of the Chevy Cruze, a 77-year-old female from Morris, was not injured. And the Minnesota State High School Clay Target League Championship continues over the weekend through Tuesday. The Alexandria Shooting Park, the event is recognized as the world's largest youth shooting sport event. Some 8,000 students representing more than 350 high school teams are in the Alexandria Lakes area. Tyler Nudge, one of the owners of the shooting park and the general manager, says the total number of people that comes to the area during the event might be higher than the 30,000 some estimate during the event's run.
7: Then we have some mixes in there of other people, too. So we really like to think maybe like 5,000 to 6,000 a day. So then you're really closer to like 50 for the whole event. So I would guess we'll have 4,000 to 5,000 people out here today.
6: By the way, for tournament info, go to the Minnesota State High School Clay Target League website. And that's a look at your news. I'm Mark Anthony.
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9: We'll see a few scattered showers and thunderstorms here for today with cloudy skies, a high in the upper 60s. Tonight, mostly clear skies develop, a low near 50. By Saturday, sunshine, a high of 72 degrees. Sunday, plenty of blue skies and sun, a high of 72. Monday, we'll see partly sunny skies, high of 73. From the Weatherology Radio Network Weather Center, I'm meteorologist Jennifer Wojcicki. Currently, it's 55.
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Bon Jovi here on Z99, wrapping up our ad-free 8 o'clock hat trick of hits music block. More than three, though. We got hits all day long. Friday, priority playlist, because it's Friday. TGIF. Call or text right now. You will win Shrine Circus tickets if you give me a call. 320-762-3670. And tell me why your Friday rocks. It's time for Why My Friday Rocks, brought to you by C&D Granite.

0: All right, we got some texts rolling in along with our Facebook. We're going to take a look at that. Riker says his Friday rocks because he has the day off. We got someone saying the Friday rocks because they are going to the Shrine Circus tonight. I guess you don't need tickets if you're already going. Maybe you want them earlier in the week. Someone also texted that their Friday rocks because they love seeing their kid. And that's happening this weekend. I had another text say they had to get to work at the patio at Pike and Pint. So go ahead and say hi to them if you see them at this weekend at Pike and Pint. They're going to go to the Shrine Circus as well. Friday rocks because if the rain stops, got a tee time. Going fishing today. Going to be a good day if that happens. Also, Tiana says her Friday rocks because her kids are supposed to be racing tonight. Go-karts. The rain's got to hold off, so let's cross our fingers. The rain goes away for the rest of the day. Also, Haley says her Friday rocks. She's got a bridal shower. I bet their Friday rocks as well. Father's Day also this weekend. Happy Father's Day to all the fathers out there.
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3: Joe!
4: Well, who has a mailbox in the middle of the road?
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9: We'll see a few scattered showers and thunderstorms here for today with cloudy skies, a high in the upper 60s. Tonight, mostly clear skies develop, a low near 50. By Saturday, sunshine, high of 72 degrees. Sunday, plenty of blue skies and sun, high of 72. Monday, we'll see partly sunny skies, high of 73. From the Weatherology Radio Network Weather Center, I'm meteorologist Jennifer Wojcicki. Currently, it's 55.
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13: My life, my life. What you need to do is be thankful for the life you got, you know what I'm saying? My life, stop looking at what you ain't got. Start being thankful for what you do got.

0: And behold, here on Z99.3. Hey, if you got a birthday either coming up, maybe it was earlier this week, and you want to celebrate with us right now, text birthday to 320-762-3670. Tell us the name and when they're celebrating, because we're celebrating with them next. I don't care when their birthday was this week. We're going to celebrate it today, here this morning. That's coming up right around 8:40. Hunter X and Amelia Sandé helping us get there.
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7: We'll see a few scattered showers and thunderstorms here for today with cloudy skies, a high in the upper 60s. Tonight, mostly clear skies develop, a low near 50. By Saturday, sunshine, high of 72 degrees. Sunday, plenty of blue skies and sun, high of 72. Monday, we'll see partly sunny skies, high of 73. From the Weatherology Radio Network Weather Center, I'm meteorologist Jennifer Wojcicki. Currently, it's 55.
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0: Good morning. Well, we got a little rain going on right now in Alexandria. Actually, it's kind of lightened up to almost nothing, actually. But regardless, we might have some more rain later on your Friday. But hey, it's Friday. T-G-I-F. Hope you're having a wonderful start. It's time now for our birthday club. We're going to shout out a couple of people that texted in their birthday. They're going home with Shrine Circus tickets. We're going to try to give people prizes each week on Friday if they submit their birthday party. All you have to do is text birthday to 320-762-3670. That's how easy it is to win prizes here on Z99.3. All right, it's time for our birthday club. We're going to shout out some people with birthdays. Well, Abby, she's celebrating her birthday tomorrow, Saturday, and she's celebrating it. Going to be going to the Shrine Circus later on here today. Show's at 3 and 7. So happy birthday to you, Abby. Shout out some famous birthdays going on today, unless we get any rolling in here on your birthday party. Again, text birthday to 320-762-3670 if you got a birthday this week or maybe it's going into the weekend. Friday birthdays, famous ones. We got Dirk Nowitzki. He's a basketball player, very good basketball player. I'm not sure if he's in the Hall of Fame or not, but so happy birthday to him. We had Paula Abdul, 64. Kathleen Turner, 72. Also, Paul Dano, he's the Riddler from the Batman. He's 42 years old. Saturday birthdays going on tomorrow in the famous world. We got Duran Duran's John Taylor, 66. Van Halen star Michael Anthony, he's 72. Lionel Richie, he's 77 years old. That's hard to believe. Sunday birthdays, famous world, Prince William, 44. Chris Pratt, Minnesota's own, 47 years old. Killers singer Brandon Flowers, he's 45. Speaking of the Killers, they're coming up here helping us get to entertainment audio. Happy birthday to everybody.
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0: Good morning. Thanks for waking up with me, JP, on the CND Granite Morning Show on Z99.3. It's that time of the morning. We hear from celebrities on your Friday, and we're going to hear from Kevin Bacon, The Tonight Show with Jimmy Fallon, and John Cena. That's all coming up.
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0: Kevin Bacon says he's changing his name to Kevin Beans.
2: You know me as Kevin Bacon, but on Wednesdays, I'm Kevin Bean. Because Wednesday is Beans Day, the day we swap meat for beans. They're packed with protein and fiber. 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You save money and animals. They're just beans till you realize how many animals they spare. Observing Beans Day is a small step and makes a big difference. Take it from me, Kevin Bean.
0: Here's The Tonight Show, Jimmy Fallon. He talks about all the confetti that's going to have to be cleaned up after the New York Knicks Championship Parade.
3: The New York Knicks Championship Parade! Oh. And I read that after the parade, the Department of Sanitation will clean up over 40,000 pounds of confetti.
4: Oh.
3: They'll either start at the cleanup at 5 in the morning or get a giant leaf blower and make it New Jersey's problem.
0: And John Cena says he misses the crowd ever since he retired.
5: No, what I miss is the audience, the energy that I feel when you come through the curtain. 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
3: That's the stuff.
5: I had to walk away because I can't take it by Sunday anymore.
3: It was time.
5: It was time.
0: That's Entertainment Audio on Z99.3. Happy Friday, TGIF. We got our Flashback 5 coming up here at 9:05. We're going back quite a ways to see what the top songs on the charts were this time a while ago.
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19: 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Hi, this is 30 Seconds to Mars. Oh.

0: JP along with you for one more hour on the CND Granite Morning Show on Z99.3. Hope you're having a wonderful start to your Friday. TGIF to you if you celebrate. We got all kinds of fun stuff left. Music news coming up here at 9:20. Flashback 5. We're going back to a summer that was a little ways ago. This song was on top of the charts then. We're going to hear that coming up here to our Flashback 5 at 9:05. But first, let's send it to the newsroom. We've got our local and regional update with Mark Anthony. Good morning, Mark. What do we got going on?
1: First of all, in news, a Graham County man has been formally charged following his arrest on probable cause for first-degree criminal sexual conduct and second-degree criminal sexual conduct. According to officials, Graham County deputies, along with investigators, arrested Justin Mitchell Wilson, 37, of Elba Lake, at his residence. He was booked into the Wilkin County Jail. And a woman from Ottertail County is currently in custody for allegedly stealing a pickup truck and selling it to bail her boyfriend out of jail. Officials say Jennifer Marie Vold, 35, Fergus Falls, has been charged with theft and forgery in connection with a vehicle theft. While investigating the theft of the vehicle, officials discovered that the vehicle was traded in to a local dealership. A day after the check from the dealership was issued, Vold's boyfriend reportedly posted bail in Mille Lacs County. In another case this week, Vold was sentenced to pay over $112,000 for receiving stolen property. And a picture-perfect night brought out a great crowd to the Douglas County Courthouse lawn for the Woodpecks and their bluegrass music with the Red Willow Arts Coalition. Next Thursday night, it will be the Canyon Cowboys. The concerts get underway at 7 p.m. By the way, the summer concert series is brought to you by Anderson Funeral Home, Eldon's Fresh Foods, along with Bethany on the Lakes. For all the details on the concert series, go to the website redwillowartscoalition.org. And that's a look at your news. I'm Mark Anthony.
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4: See weather. We'll see a few scattered showers and thunderstorms here for today with cloudy skies, a high in the upper 60s. Tonight, mostly clear skies develop, a low near 50. By Saturday, sunshine, a high of 72 degrees. Sunday, plenty of blue skies and sun, a high of 72. Monday, we'll see partly sunny skies, high of 73. From the Weatherology Radio Network Weather Center, I'm meteorologist Jennifer Wojcicki. Currently, it's 57.
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0: Back in the summer of 2010, a young JP was around 10 years old, probably heading off to golf practice or swimming lessons, blasting these songs in the car while Mama JP was driving. And in his own music video, thinking he was at least. Let's count down the top five tracks that were running the charts back in the day in 2010. Let's be honest, one of the best times in music. I'm biased, but this is what I grew up with. We've got I Like It from Enrique Iglesias starting off here at number five. A mix of rap and rock, it's Airplanes by B.O.B. and Hayley Williams. Pure feel good energy dynamite, Tayo Cruz. We gon' rock this club, we gon' go all night, we gon' light it up like it's dynamite. Number two, it's California Girls, Katy Perry. She was on top during this time. And finally, the number one song in 2010. It was emotional, powerful, and had that unlikely pairing of Eminem and Rihanna turning Heartbreak into one of the biggest hits of the decade.
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0: Taylor Swift, she talks about Toy Story 5.
1: I think when people hear the song, I Knew It, I Knew You, at the end of Toy Story 5, I think that it would be really awesome if they thought of somebody that they had amazing memories with that they haven't seen in a long time, or someone that they miss, knowing that that person could come back into their life, or just the feeling that, like, sometimes people's paths diverge, and that doesn't mean that that's the last time that you get to feel those memories or know that person. And sometimes when you look back on your childhood, those memories, that's special in itself. We could have had it
0: both. Here's Adele. She got her curves from her dad.
2: It's funny because all my family are so thin. They're all like Turkish and Spanish and English, and they're all like so thin, and then I'm half Welsh and I just got my nana's curves.
3: So that's your dad's influence.
2: That's my dad. Pimps in the crib, ma. Drop it like it's hot.
0: Drop it like it's hot. Drop it like it's hot. Snoop Dogg talks about being a good father.
4: Well, I think I'm about a 7+. 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I'm about a 7+, but I feel like my relationship with my kids is more important than anything, and it's a friendship relationship. 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
16: We'll see a few scattered showers and thunderstorms here for today with cloudy skies, a high in the upper 60s. Tonight, mostly clear skies develop, a low near 50. By Saturday, sunshine, a high of 72 degrees. Sunday, plenty of blue skies and sun, a high of 72. Monday, we'll see partly sunny skies, high of 73. From the Weatherology Radio Network Weather Center, I'm meteorologist Jennifer Wojcicki. Currently, it's 57.
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Grammys Town wraps up its one-year anniversary celebration tomorrow, 9 a.m. to 3 p.m. at their location on Highway 29 North in Alexandria. They've got stuff going on all week. It's been a lot of fun, and this is the last day to swing through and check out what they've been doing.

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We got more Friday Party Playlist hits coming up. Jesse J, 21 Pilots. That's helping us get to some comedy here on your Friday. Well, tomorrow, hopefully the weather holds up, but catch all the action at Viking Speedway. It's the home of the high-flying half-mile. Racing is every Saturday night with Green Flag at 6:30. It's got some of the fast action in Minnesota. 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

0: 21 Pilots on Z99.3. Well, that's a wrap for me today and this week. Thanks for chilling out with me all week long on the C&D Granite Morning Show. Come back on Monday. We got more music news, entertainment audio, and giveaways. We're giving away stuff all week long next week as well, including Mall of America full day passes for 3 great items. Come back on Monday. We'll talk more about that, but have a great weekend. Stay awesome. Go out there and make somebody's day a little brighter. Keep rocking that smile. It looks amazing on you. Coming up next, we got Focus on the Family commentary with Jim Daly. But right now, it's time for some comedy. Jeremy Hotz talks about The Dentist. Have a great rest of your Friday, and have a great weekend, and happy Father's Day to all the fathers out there. We'll talk again on Monday. Bye.
1: Oh, and in case I don't see you, good afternoon, good evening, and good night.
2: Yeah.
3: One thing worse than him is the dentist. What a miserable trip that is. You got to go twice a year. You know why? Because he tells you to. There's no other reason. It's not in a book anywhere. That's making it up as he goes along. Well, we'll see you in 6 months. All right. The woman who cleans your teeth, what the hell is her problem? I hate her guts. You could be brushing and flossing every day. It's never good enough for her. Your teeth are filthy. Sorry, I didn't mean to wreck your whole day like that. You got a mask on? Clean them. See the way your gums are bleeding? Oh, yeah, I can see it. Maybe you can stop sticking those sharp metal things into them. Sorry, I got a little upset there, that's all.
4: June 19th, officially referred to as Juneteenth, is a federal holiday that commemorates the official end of slavery in the United States. On January 1st, 1863, President Abraham Lincoln issued the Emancipation Proclamation, but it wasn't fully implemented across the nation until after the Civil War ended in 1865. On June 19th of that year, Union soldiers arrived in Galveston, Texas, and declared that the war and slavery were now over. In the years that followed, June 19th became known as Juneteenth. Some even consider it America's second Independence Day. Many countries outside of the United States also recognize the significance of this day and use it to promote the end of slavery throughout the world. Juneteenth represents both the worst and the best of American history. Slavery will forever be a dark stain in our nation's past, but Juneteenth reflects our country's determination to stumble forward toward our highest principles. And yet, for 250 years, we have relentlessly pursued those principles. And it's right that we do. America has always been a beacon of freedom to the world. May God inspire each of us to defend liberty by pursuing truth, justice, and freedom for all. For Focus on the Family, I'm Jim Daly.
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9: We'll see a few scattered showers and thunderstorms here for today with cloudy skies, a high in the upper 60s. Tonight, mostly clear skies develop, a low near 50. By Saturday, sunshine, high of 72 degrees. Sunday, plenty of blue skies and sun, high of 72. Monday, we'll see partly sunny skies, high of 73. From the Weatherology Radio Network Weather Center, I'm meteorologist Jennifer Wojcicki. Currently, it's 59.

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Lizzo, about damn time. Could we see a sequel to How the Grinch Stole Christmas? I'll tell you what we know coming up right now. It's Papa Roach, Wake Up Calling.

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1: Olivia Rodrigo, Drop Dead. Can you believe how The Grinch Stole Christmas came out 26 years ago in 2000? It was the top movie of the year domestically that year, bringing in $260 million and another $345 million worldwide. It starred Jim Carrey as The Grinch, who has said he's open to returning to the role, saying anything is possible in this world. And now we hear Universal and Imagine Entertainment are developing a sequel to it, with Jim Carrey reprising his role and Ron Howard returning to direct. 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
18: See weather. few scattered showers and storms here this afternoon. We'll see cloudy skies and a high into the upper 60s. Tonight, mostly clear skies develop, a low near 50. By Saturday, sunshine, high of 72 degrees. Sunday, plenty of blue skies and sun, high of 72. Monday, we'll see partly sunny skies, high of 73. From the Weatherology Radio Network Weather Center, I'm meteorologist Jennifer Wojcicki. Currently, it's 63.

Macy's will be celebrating America's 250th birthday on the 4th of July with a live fireworks show on NBC featuring performances by Shaboozey, Bebe Rexha, Noah Kahan, Salt-N-Pepa, Blake Shelton, and this guy, Post Malone. Here's Better Now. You'll

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0: 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And then after Sunday, daylight hours gradually will shorten until the winter solstice in December.
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0: A new collision center manager, Joe Schurmeister.
1: Another Joe? 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I've done some damage to the name.
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0: 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Welcome Joe Schurmeister to the Jettner Motors team in Alexandria.
3: A few scattered showers and storms here this afternoon. We'll see cloudy skies and a high into the upper 60s. Tonight, mostly clear skies develop, a low near 50. By Saturday, sunshine, high of 72 degrees. Sunday, plenty of blue skies and sun, high of 72. Monday, we'll see partly sunny skies, high of 73. From the Weatherology Radio Network Weather Center, I'm meteorologist Jennifer Wojcicki. Currently, it's 63.

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0: 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I'm Kelsey Page. 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

Benson Boone, mystical, magical. After Bunny XO dropped her Dumb Blonde podcast talking about her divorce from Jelly Roll, he also made a public statement on stage last night. I'll tell you what he had to say coming up. Right now, Sienna Spiro, Die on This Hill. God.

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0: Langley, choose in Texas. After Bunny XO dropped her podcast talking about her divorce from Jelly Roll last night on stage in Saratoga Springs, Jelly Roll talked about it as well, saying, "Me and my wife are best friends. We will always be best friends. We just got off the phone earlier today. Nobody cheated on nobody. She just did a whole podcast about it. You can go watch it. Every word of it's the truth. That will be my best friend forever. This is the only time I will ever speak about it. Bunny, I love you, baby. Thank you for those 10 years. They were incredible. Thank you for the next 10 years of friendship and 20 beyond that." 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

few scattered showers and storms here this afternoon. We'll see cloudy skies and a high into the upper 60s. Tonight, mostly clear skies develop, a low near 50. By Saturday, sunshine, high of 72 degrees. Sunday, plenty of blue skies and sun, high of 72. Monday, we'll see partly sunny skies, high of 73. From the Weatherology Radio Network Weather Center, I'm meteorologist Jennifer Wojcicki. Currently, it's 64.

0: Just how do we know which songs are your favorites? Well, it's science. Or maybe it's the voodoo. Either way, we get the job done.
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0: Ed Sheeran, Bad Habits. Is Ed calling it quits? 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He's currently out on his Loop tour, and at a recent stop, he said on stage, "I might take some time off once this tour has ended and do the dad thing." 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
20: A few scattered showers and storms here this afternoon. We'll see cloudy skies and a high into the upper 60s. Tonight, mostly clear skies develop, a low near 50. By Saturday, sunshine, high of 72 degrees. Sunday, plenty of blue skies and sun, high of 72. Monday, we'll see partly sunny skies, high of 73. From the Weatherology Radio Network Weather Center, I'm meteorologist Jennifer Wojcicki. Currently, it's 64.

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0: Ray, where is my husband? 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
1: First of all in news today, a Grand County man has been formally charged following his arrest on probable cause for first-degree criminal sexual conduct and second-degree criminal sexual conduct. According to officials, Grand County deputies, along with investigators, arrested Justin Mitchell Wilson, 37, of Velbo Lake at his residence. He was booked into the Wilkin County Jail. And a crash in Stearns County has left one person injured. The State Patrol says a Chevy Cruze was traveling westbound along I-94 when the crash took place. Officials say the driver attempted to get back onto I-94 while a Ford Focus at the time was traveling southbound on Highway 238, bound to turn eastbound onto I-94 when the two collided. 59-year-old female driver, the Ford Focus, was injured and taken to the hospital in Melrose. The driver of the Chevy Cruze, a 77-year-old female from Morris, was not injured. And the Minnesota State High School Clay Target League Championship continues over the weekend through Tuesday. The Alexandria Shooting Park, the event is recognized as the world's largest youth shooting sport event. Some 8,000 students representing more than 350 high school teams are in the Alexandria Lakes area. Tyler Nudge, one of the owners of the shooting park and the general manager, says the total number of people that comes to the area during the event might be higher than the 30,000 some estimate during the event's run.
2: Then we have some mixes in there of other people, too. So we really like to think maybe like 5,000 to 6,000 a day. So then you're really closer to like 50 for the whole event. So I would guess we'll have 4,000 to 5,000 people out here today.
1: By the way, for tournament info, go to the Minnesota State High School Clay Target League website. And that's a look at your news. I'm Mark Anthony.
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0: few scattered showers and storms here this afternoon. We'll see cloudy skies and a high into the upper 60s. Tonight, mostly clear skies develop, a low near 50. By Saturday, sunshine, a high of 72 degrees. Sunday, plenty of blue skies and sun, a high of 72. Monday, we'll see partly sunny skies, high of 73. From the Weatherology Radio Network Weather Center, I'm meteorologist Jennifer Wojcicki. Currently, it's 66.
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Lotto, big energy. Toy Story 5 is officially in theaters today. And some of your favorites, of course, are back, like Tom Hanks as Woody, Tim Allen as Buzz Lightyear, and Joan Cusack as Jessie. Some new characters include Lilypad, voiced by Greta Lee, a potty training device named Smarty Pants, voiced by Conan O'Brien, and a GPS-equipped hippo named Atlas, voiced by Craig Robinson. Again, Toy Story 5 in theaters today. From the soundtrack, it's Taylor Swift. I knew it. I knew you.

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0: Noah Kahan, The Great Divide. That doesn't really sound like a kid's song, does it? Well, it is now because it's on Kids Bop 53, although they had to change some of the lyrics to make it a bit more kid-friendly, like where he talks about looking out for cops became hanging with the cops, where he talks about cigarette burns is rug burns, where he speaks about a certain illicit substance, it's being smart, and when he swears, it's get lost.
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14: A few scattered showers and storms here this afternoon. We'll see cloudy skies and a high into the upper 60s. Tonight, mostly clear skies develop, a low near 50. By Saturday, sunshine, high of 72 degrees. Sunday, plenty of blue skies and sun, high of 72. Monday, we'll see partly sunny skies, high of 73. From the Weatherology Radio Network Weather Center, I'm meteorologist Jennifer Wojcicki. Currently, it's 66.
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1: Benson Boone, Beautiful Things. 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
9: A few scattered showers and storms here this afternoon. We'll see cloudy skies and a high into the upper 60s. Tonight, mostly clear skies develop, a low near 50. By Saturday, sunshine, a high of 72 degrees. Sunday, plenty of blue skies and sun, a high of 72. Monday, we'll see partly sunny skies, high of 73. From the Weatherology Radio Network Weather Center, I'm meteorologist Jennifer Wojcicki. Currently, it's 68.
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Hozier to Sweet. There seems to be some interesting activity happening near Taylor Swift's oceanfront Rhode Island home. We'll talk more about it coming up. Right now, Tame Impala and Jenny with Dracula.

0: And now, a friendly reminder from us to you. Always make good choices. And it sounds like you're off to a good start. 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
1: Olivia Dean, So Easy. Could Taylor Swift and Travis Kelce be getting married this weekend? There's been a ton of activity around her Rhode Island beach home. On Wednesday, a photo was taken of what appeared to be her best friend Abigail with her child on the balcony, and another photo of a group of people on the roof, one of them wearing all white. However, you couldn't tell who was actually in that photo. 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
20: Mostly cloudy and breezy this afternoon. Showers and storms in the area. Temperatures hold steady in the region.
0: Winds west-northwesterly 10 to 20 miles per hour. Higher gusts possible. Tonight, any showers and early, otherwise gradual clearing. Lows drop to 49. And then Saturday, mostly sunny with highs approaching 71. From the Weatherology Weather Center, this is meteorologist Phil Jensko.
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0: Sal Cruz, Dynamite. Today is Juneteenth, and what does that mean? On January 1st, 1863, Abraham Lincoln issued the Emancipation Proclamation, but it was practically unenforceable in Texas until the Union Army arrived. They arrived on June 19th, 1865, and that day, enslaved African Americans in Galveston learned they were actually free. That signaled the effective end of slavery in the United States.
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11: Well, who has a mailbox in the middle of the road?
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13: Mostly cloudy and breezy this afternoon. Showers and storms in the area. Temperatures hold steady in the region. Winds west-northwesterly 10 to 20 miles per hour. Higher gusts possible. Tonight, any showers and early otherwise gradual clearing. Lows drop to 49. And then Saturday, mostly sunny with highs approaching 71. From the Weatherology Weather Center, this is meteorologist Phil Jensko.
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0: 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That's going to wrap it up for me, Kelsey Page. Have a great weekend. 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

0: All right, Toy Story 5 out in theaters. I've got a conversation going on my Facebook page. Taking Buzz and Woody out of the equation, who are your favorites? I love this response from my friend Athena Hawk. She says, I cannot explain to you why I like Mr. Spell so much. He's just an iconic part of the first two movies. And yeah, as you get deeper into the canon of the movies, you kind of forget those characters. Like the alien, the claw. I still say that all the time when I pass one of those machines. Toy Story, such an iconic part of our lives. Who are your favorite characters? Other than Woody and Buzz, obviously. Join the conversation on my Facebook page at DJ Chuck D.
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16: Mostly cloudy and breezy this afternoon. Showers and storms in the area. Temperatures hold steady in the region. Winds west-northwesterly 10 to 20 miles per hour. Higher gusts possible. Tonight, any showers and early, otherwise gradual clearing. Lowest drop to 49. And then Saturday, mostly sunny with highs approaching 71. From the Weatherology Weather Center, this is meteorologist Phil Jensko. Right now, it's 66.
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0: Father's Day is coming up on Sunday, and of course, one of the biggest roles dads have in a child's life is embarrassing them, right? 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
6: Mostly cloudy and breezy this afternoon. Showers and storms in the area. Temperatures hold steady in the region. Winds west-northwesterly 10 to 20 miles per hour. Higher gusts possible. Tonight, any showers and early otherwise gradual clearing. Lows drop to 49. And then Saturday, mostly sunny with highs approaching 71. From the Weatherology Weather Center, this is meteorologist Phil Jensko.
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0: play the music. 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Yeah, we understand. 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

That is Taylor Swift. You can hear her on the big screen this weekend, Toy Story 5, on this Big Flick Friday. Hey, today is also Juneteenth. Hope you're having a great day for those of you that are celebrating. Chuck D with you, with Sienna Spiro now, and Die on This Hill. Got me.

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0: I got to send a big shout out to my Facebook friend of the day. Her name is Erin Quintana, and she has got a fantastic idea. Erin says, just before I die, I'm going to swallow a bag of popcorn kernels. My cremation is going to be epic. Erin, a fantastic idea. Please do me a favor. We're all going to miss you when you go, but make sure you've got somebody there shooting some video, because I definitely don't want to miss that. Erin Quintana, my Facebook friend of the day today.
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11: I felt comfortable, and through all the stuff she was talking about and answering my questions, I got to the point where I actually felt like I trusted what she was going to do for me and what she was saying to me, so that's why I stuck with her. 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
19: weather.
20: Mostly cloudy and breezy this afternoon. Showers and storms in the area. Temperatures hold steady in the region. Winds west-northwesterly, 10 to 20 miles per hour. Higher gusts possible. Tonight, any showers and early, otherwise gradual clearing. Lows drop to 49. And then Saturday, mostly sunny with highs approaching 71. From the Weatherology Weather Center, this is meteorologist Phil Jensko.
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0: So I have been on this earth for quite some time, and I learned a very valuable lesson yesterday. I'm surprised it took me this long. So I went out shopping recently. I needed some shirts. So I went and I bought some shirts, and I showed them to the wife yesterday. I said, look what I got. And she just stared at me with this death-eye stare. I was like, well, what's wrong? Are they not good shirts? She said, Father's Day is Sunday. Your birthday is next week. Tell me you want these things, and I will buy them for you as gifts. Don't go shopping right before your birthday. Let me buy that for you. And it occurred to me at that time, it's like, yeah, I guess that is kind of foolish. I should have just told her, hey, I need shirts, and these are the kind that I like. So that's my little tip to you for this day. If you've got a birthday coming up or, you know, right around Christmas time, don't do any shopping before those events. Tell people what you want. And then the day after those events, when you don't get what you want, then you go shopping. Can't believe it's taken me this long to learn that lesson. Sorry, honey.
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5: Mostly cloudy and breezy this afternoon. Showers and storms in the area. Temperatures hold steady in the region. Winds west-northwesterly 10 to 20 miles per hour. Higher gusts possible. Tonight, any showers and early, otherwise gradual clearing. Lows drop to 49. And then Saturday, mostly sunny with highs approaching 71. From the Weatherology Weather Center, this is meteorologist Phil Jensko.
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0: Okay, time now for today's most awesome person on the planet Earth. It is this 8-year-old girl named Amelia Meyer. She lives in Kansas City, and she's battling brain cancer. The Make-A-Wish Foundation said, "What would you like?" And she says, "You know what? I want to take care of the world." So this past weekend, hundreds of people came out to help Amelia pick up trash in a local park. In fact, so many people showed up, they cleaned up 4 different parks throughout Kansas City. And not only that, but Amelia's wish kind of took off on Twitter, and people all over the country spent the weekend cleaning up their city parks. Amelia Meyer, this 8-year-old girl, easily today's most awesome person on the planet Earth.
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16: Weather. A severe thunderstorm watch remains in effect.
2: Chance of thunderstorms tonight. Otherwise, clear skies. Lows of aloft around 49. Winds out of the northwest, 8 to 15 miles per hour. Lots of sunshine tomorrow. Daytime highs approaching 71. Lows around 50 tomorrow night. Mainly clear skies. For the Weatherology Radio Network Weather Center, I'm meteorologist Laura Lockwood. Right now, 66.

Well, congrats to the U.S. They took care of business today against Australia, winning 2-0. That means they will definitely be moving on to the knockout round in the World Cup. It's fantastic.

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0: things that I've got.
1: All right, Toy Story 5 out in theaters. I've got a conversation going on my Facebook page. Taking Buzz and Woody out of the equation, who are your favorites? I love this one from my friend Stephanie. She says, unpopular opinion here, Sid and lots of hugging bear. She says, just a misguided toy. And I'm like, I agree. Toys aren't born bad. They're a product of their environment. And as for Sid, you know, the villain in the first movie, can someone please just give that kid a hug? Yeah, just show him a little love. Maybe he'll stop blowing up toys. So who are your favorite characters in Toy Story? Assuming, you know, Buzz and Woody would top that list. Who else? Who are your other favorites? You can let me know on my Facebook page at DJ Chuck D. Great conversation going on there.
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7: A severe thunderstorm watch remains in effect. Chance of thunderstorms tonight, otherwise clear skies. Lows level off around 49. Winds out of the northwest, 8 to 15 miles per hour. Lots of sunshine tomorrow. Daytime highs approaching 71. Lows around 50 tomorrow night. Mainly clear skies. From the Weatherology Radio Network Weather Center, I'm meteorologist Laura Lockwood. Right now, it's 62 degrees.
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0: Well, congratulations. The host countries all getting wins recently. Yesterday, Canada and Mexico got a win. Today, the U.S. took care of business against Australia, winning 2-0, meaning they're definitely moving on to the knockout round. Mexico's moving on. It's all good news.
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0: That is Bruno Mars. 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
11: And we're live here outside the Perez family home just waiting for the... And there they go! Almost on time this morning. Mom is coming out the front door strong with a double-arm kid carry. Looks like Dad has the bags. Daughter is bringing up the rear. Oh, but the diaper bag wasn't closed. Diapers and toys are everywhere. Ooh, but Mom has just nailed the perfect car seat buckle for the toddler. And now the eldest daughter, who looks to be about 9 or 10, has secured herself in the booster seat. Dad zips the bag closed, and they're off. Ah, but looks like Mom doesn't realize her coffee cup is still on the roof of the car. And there it goes. 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
16: A severe thunderstorm watch remains in effect. Chance of thunderstorms tonight, otherwise clear skies. Lows level off around 49. Winds out of the northwest, 8 to 15 miles per hour. Lots of sunshine tomorrow. Daytime highs approaching 71. Lows around 50 tomorrow night. Mainly clear skies. For the Weatherology Radio Network Weather Center, I'm meteorologist Laura Lockwood. Right now, 66.
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0: All right, Toy Story 5 out in theaters. I've got a conversation going on my Facebook page. Taking Buzz and Woody out of the equation, who are your favorites? So a lot of the original characters are getting a lot of love. Everybody's a big fan of Rex and, of course, the Potato Heads. But you know who else is getting a lot of love? Ducky and Bunny and Forky, some of the newer additions to the Toy Story universe. Gotta love those characters as well. Yeah, who are your favorites? Aside from, you know, Buzz and Woody, let me know on my Facebook page at DJ Chuck D.
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11: A severe thunderstorm watch remains in effect. Chance of thunderstorms tonight, otherwise clear skies. Lows level off around 49. Winds out of the northwest, 8 to 15 miles per hour. Lots of sunshine tomorrow. Daytime highs approaching 71. Lows around 50 tomorrow night, mainly clear skies. For the Weatherology Radio Network Weather Center, I'm meteorologist Laura Lockwood. Right now, it's 64 degrees.
12: Yeah.
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That is The Fray. I am Chuck D. Well, we have a busy weekend. Today is Juneteenth. For those of you celebrating, hope you're having a great day. Of course, Sunday, Father's Day, and first day of summer. Summer solstice, longest day of the year on Sunday. 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

0: I got to send a big shout out to my Facebook friend of the day. Her name is Erin Quintana, and she has got a fantastic idea. Erin says, just before I die, I'm going to swallow a bag of popcorn kernels. My cremation is going to be epic. Erin, a fantastic idea. Please do me a favor. We're all going to miss you when you go, but make sure you've got somebody there shooting some video, because I definitely don't want to miss that. Erin Quintana, my Facebook friend of the day today.
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19: A severe thunderstorm watch remains in effect. Chance of thunderstorms tonight, otherwise clear skies. Lows level off around 49. Winds out of the northwest, 8 to 15 miles per hour. Lots of sunshine tomorrow. Daytime highs approaching 71. Lows around 50 tomorrow night. Mainly clear skies. from the Weatherology Radio Network Weather Center. I'm meteorologist Laura Lockwood. Right now, 66.
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0: All right, Toy Story 5 out in theaters. I've got a conversation going on my Facebook page. Taking Buzz and Woody out of the equation, who are your favorites? I got this really interesting response from my friend Wayu Iskander. He says, Toy Story should have ended with Toy Story 3 because its ending was already perfect for concluding the franchise. And I'm thinking, yeah, but there's still money to be made. And Pixar, let's admit that they have done a good job continuing the story. You're right. At the end of Toy Story 3, it could have just ended. But 4 wasn't bad. So what do you think? Your favorite characters from Toy Story? You can let me know on my Facebook page at DJ Chuck D.
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4: Lows dip down to about 49 tonight under clear skies. Northwesterly winds 8 to 15 miles per hour. Lots of sunshine tomorrow. High temperatures reach up to 71. Mainly clear skies tomorrow night. Lows level off around 50. Sunshine mixed with clouds at times and dry Sunday and Monday with highs in the low 70s. For the Weatherology Radio Network Weather Center, I'm meteorologist Laura Lockwood. Right now, it's 66 degrees.
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0: is Paul Russell. I am Chuck D. All right, as we head into this very busy weekend, let's see. The U.S. took care of business earlier today in the World Cup. Today is Juneteenth. Hope those of you that are celebrating are having a great day. Of course, on Sunday, not only Father's Day, but the longest day of the year, the summer solstice as well. Like I say, busy weekend.
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